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1: Mira, it's wedding season.
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Front page obituary. He was a millionaire. 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
1: 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It's Bailey Zimmerman. Here's my song, Chevy Silverado. 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
1: 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It's 5 o'clock somewhere.
0: It's always on 5 in Margaritaville, come to think of it.
1: Yeah, I heard that.
0: You've been there, haven't you?
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0: I've seen your boat there.

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1: Well, good morning and happy Friday. No crashes or delays to start your early morning drive. It's looking pretty good on the major highways. That includes the Queensway, the 174, and the 416. Now, we've had lots of closures on Riverside through Bank. It's down to one lane in each direction with two-way traffic on the eastbound lanes. The westbound lanes are scheduled to reopen on Monday. You need an oil change or maintenance check, drop into Mr. Lou Plus Tires. No appointment needed before you hit the road this summer. Mr. Lou Plus Tires celebrating 50 years. I'm Gord Taylor with Country 101 Traffic.
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4: Well, good morning. Here's your traffic update for Ottawa and the Valley. Still looking good on the major routes. No problems or delays. Coming up this weekend, it's the Capital Pride Festival and Parade. Starting today, Bank Street will be closed between Slater and Gladstone. It'll start tonight at 6 and run through the weekend. And on Sunday, there'll be some closures along Wellington, Bank, and Albert for the parade from noon to 4 p.m. Get 20 times the points today at Shoppers Drug Mart. 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
1: Good morning. Here's what's making news in Ottawa. The White House may now call it Lake America, but Canadians are being told the name Lake Ontario is not going anywhere. Prime Minister Mark Carney says the lake has carried its name for more than 400 years. Critics on both sides of the border have dismissed the move as a distraction. A man in his 70s has been charged with mischief and criminal harassment after reports of suspicious behavior in a Barrhaven neighborhood and a person allegedly being targeted. Police were called about a dark blue car continuously seen in the areas of Longfields Drive and Calvers Avenue. The driver described as elderly and white was also seen walking in those same areas. A 72-year-old man was arrested last week. Police say he's not being named in order to protect the victim. Ottawa police say an investigation into hundreds of pills found in suburban parks has expanded, but none of the drugs appear to be illicit. Police say more than 200 pills were found in three parks in the Chapel Hill South area. They say the pills appear to be over-the-counter and prescription medication. There have been no reported illnesses among people or animals. Good news for drivers. After major infrastructure upgrades, Riverside Drive between Data Center Road and Neal Way, right near Pleasant

0: Park Road will reopen this Monday. Some temporary lane closures will be in place in the fall for additional resurfacing. It's all part of the Bank Street renewal project. Ottawa weather for the last weekend of summer break. You'll have some sunshine on your Saturday and Sunday, but for Friday, we start with a mainly cloudy sky. Very slight chance of showers, a high of 22. With Ottawa News, I'm Christine Clark.
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0: 101.
1: 607, good morning. Happy Friday. We made it through another week. What's the last time you lied to someone? And what was it about? Let me know. 269, 269 is the text line. For me, it was yesterday when I told you that there would be this enormous blood moon with the lunar eclipse, right? I don't know. Did you see anything cool? Let me know, because as far as I could tell on the way to work this morning, it was a nothing burger. The moon was better yesterday, right? It was larger than life. Now today it's just small and normal on the way in. I don't know if something amazing happened overnight that I missed. Let me know. A little cooler this morning though, right? Almost like it might be the end of August. Almost like pumpkin spice latte season is just around the corner. You can already get them at Starbucks, by the way. That's not a lie, right? Came out earlier this week. But can you trust me now? I don't know, probably not. Ella Langley, Morgan Wallen, I Can't Love You Anymore.

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2: 6:15, it's Robin. PJ will be back with us on Monday. When's the last time you lied to somebody and what was it about? Remember yesterday when I told you that there was going to be this amazing lunar eclipse, the blood moon was going to be so huge and awesome, and then I don't know what happened. Maybe it was at some point in the night. To be fair, I go to bed at like 8:30, so I have no idea what happened between 8:30 and 3 o'clock this morning. But I will say this, when I was on my way to work, whatever, normal moon, like not even like a hint of anything that happened. So, I don't know. Sorry about that. That's all I can say. Rachel's here. She says, hi, Robin. I'll be honest. I lie to make new friends sometimes. I look for the thing somebody puts the most effort into their appearance and compliment it, whether I actually like it or not. The point is to make the person feel noticed so they associate something positive with me and hopefully want to continue the friendship, which is obviously now based on a lie, Rachel. But it's true. It's like any relationship, right? We're always on our best behavior in the beginning, right? Like what happens when that friend later asks you, oh, does this look good on me? And you're like, ooh, yes. Daniel's here. He says, hi, Robin. Don't tell my mom, but I had to lie to her this year on Mother's Day. She gets unreasonably annoyed when I, a 21-year-old man, he says, spend my money on anything but essentials. On Mother's Day, I wore a new shirt that I bought myself. She asked where and when I got it, so I said it was a birthday gift from my friend. Right? Sometimes it's just easier than having that entire conversation. And Amy says, I lie almost every day when somebody asks, how are you? And I say, good. Even if I'm not, right? Think about it. We all do that all the time. How are you? Oh, yeah, I'm fine. I'm fine. Yeah, it's fine. Hope you're better than fine today. This is High Valley, small town something.

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1: Well, good morning. Here's your traffic update for Ottawa and the Valley. We're running into one of the last few precious summer weekends. A lot of people may have started the weekend early because traffic's pretty light on the major highways. The Queensway, the 174, and the 416 all moving well. Same with the bridges coming in from Gatineau. Construction continues today on the Shawnee Crossing near the War Museum. There's also reduced lanes of the McDonald Cartier Bridge between Gatineau and Ottawa. They may see delays. Need an oil change or maintenance check, drop into Mr. Lou Plus Tires. No appointment needed before you hit the road this summer. Mr. Lou Plus Tires celebrating 50 years. I'm Gord Taylor with Country 101.1 Traffic.
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4: Country 101 weather for Ottawa and the Valley. Cloudy today with a chance of showers and a high of 22 today.

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1: 6:31, how do you carry everything you need without a bag? And what's the most that you carried without dropping it? A real question on Friday morning at 269-269. You already know I can never remember my reusable shopping bags because for some reason that comes up on the show a lot. So yesterday I get home, of course, no bag. I ended up going to the store, getting things I didn't mean to, right? Like this happens all the time. I had my sunglasses, an empty protein shake container. Can't leave that in the car, or gross, right? A bag of peanut M&Ms, my yoga mat, a birthday card for my mom, and my keys. Barely made it to the door, all right? Then right behind me coming in is my neighbor. He just lives like two doors down the hall, so we see each other a lot. Like, he knows that I live there, right? He's got all his stuff in a bag like a normal person. I'm like, oh, I'm so jealous. Meanwhile, in my mind, I'm like, no thanks. Where's the challenge in that, right? Do you do this as well? It turns out there's a phenomenon that explains it. All right, this is a real thing, and I'll tell you more about that in 6 minutes. Bag. Amateurs. Owen Riegling, this is Moonshines.

How do you carry everything you need without a bag? A real question at 269-269. What's the most you've carried without dropping it all over the place? This is me yesterday with sunglasses, phone, an empty protein shake container, a bag of peanut M&Ms, my yoga mat, a birthday card for my mom, and my keys. All right? Triumphant. Made it all the way up to from the parking lot to my condo on the third floor. Turns out this is called, sorry gentlemen, girl grip. And women everywhere are mastering it. It's now a viral trend on TikTok celebrating a very specific skill. Somehow carrying your phone, keys, an iced coffee, probably a lip gloss, sunglasses, headphones, half your daily necessities in one overloaded hand instead of using a bag. Videos are blowing up on TikTok. Women are showing off their carrying abilities, challenging their husbands and boyfriends to do the same. Most fail immediately, which is shocking to me because men's hands are usually larger. So you would think you could carry more things. Here's the thing. The internet is treating this like it's a new trend, but women have been doing this forever. One Instagram account dedicated to women carrying absurd amounts of stuff has nearly 500,000 followers. Look up girls carrying bleep, all one word, okay? Self-edit there at the end. It's real. And we're doing it every damn day. How do you carry everything you need without a bag? And what are the most things you've carried without dropping them? 269-269 is a text line. Kenny Chesney, carry on.

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4: Well, good morning. Here's your traffic update for Ottawa and the Valley. We're wide open on the Queensway as you travel across town in either direction. There are narrow lanes on the eastbound Queensway between Carling and Rochester for construction, but no delay through there as of yet. Also looking good on the stretch through Cumberland that's usually jammed up by this time, but it's moving well at the moment. No issues on the 416 between Ottawa and Kempville. You may find some construction on the 416 northbound near Roger Stevens Drive. 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Open your PC up to map, shop scan, and get 30% back in points. Conditions in app. I'm Gord Taylor with Country 101.1 Traffic.
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17: Country 101.1 weather for Ottawa and the Valley. Cloudy today with a chance of showers and a high of 22 today. Perfect weather for Bronx and Tonks, kicking off at 1 p.m. at Ottawa Stadium. Sunny and 24 tomorrow, and then a mix of sun, cloud, and showers Sunday with 25 degrees. Right now in Ottawa, it's 16.
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Girl Grip, a real phenomenon where women carry a million things in our hands without bags. In 3 minutes, Justin puts us ladies to shame. You won't believe what he carried and how he carried it, but I highly doubt anyone can beat this. That's after Sully Burrows, Put It On Me.

0: Hi, Justin. Good news. Girl Grip isn't just for girls. It's also for dudes. And I love this story. Okay, set the scene. Where are you?
1: This was probably, I don't know, a good five or eight years ago. I was with my wife, so at least 7 years ago.
0: Okay.
1: And a junkyard in Cornwall was hosting an event, an all-you-can-carry for $100 event. So the idea is they marked out a 10-foot section, and you, as long as you could carry what you took off the vehicles across their 10-foot section, you could have it. So what I did was I went, I got a hood. I didn't need a hood, but I got a hood, and I got a seatbelt, and I strapped the hood to my back, and then I took an entire interior out of a early 2000s BMW that I knew was worth a lot of money.
0: Sure.
1: And I put it on the hood, and I crossed the line, and I think I crushed my spine by about an inch.
0: Oh!
1: I'm a little shorter. But I got it all for $100 and sold it that weekend for $2,500.
0: Oh, my gosh. This is amazing.
1: At that same event, a guy carried an entire engine himself across a 10-foot section. Big country boy.
0: Come on.
1: Yeah. It was a cool event to see.
0: What a cool thing, though, right? And then, yeah, why wouldn't you take other parts and make them into some sort of carrying device so you can carry more parts?
1: Yeah, I had to take the hood home and then figure out how to get rid of it.
0: I was going to say, what did you do with the hood? And also, how did you even get that part home?
1: We just folded it up in the parking lot, just stomped it into a big square and put it in the trunk.
0: Oh, my gosh. This

0: is amazing. Like, that's incredible, right? And then to resell it for that value, like, that's awesome.
1: Yeah, it was just a coincidence that it was there. It's a very rare interior. So I was like, well, let's go see how much of it's there. And I got there, and it was 100% complete. It was the best deal I've got in a long, long time.
0: What a steal. And you carried it all in your bare hands and back.
1: Bare hands and back, yeah.

0: Country 101.1 News, keeping you connected to the stories that matter in Ottawa and the Valley.
1: Good morning. Here's what's making news in Ottawa. The White House may now call it Lake America, but Canadians are being told the name Lake Ontario is not going anywhere. Prime Minister Mark Carney says the lake has carried its name for more than 400 years. Critics on both sides of the border have dismissed the move as a distraction. A man in his 70s has been charged with mischief and criminal harassment after reports of suspicious behavior in a Barrhaven neighborhood and a person allegedly being targeted. Police were called about a dark blue car continuously seen in the areas of Longfields Drive and Calvers Avenue. The driver described is elderly and white, was also seen walking in those same areas. A 72-year-old man was arrested last week. Police say he's not being named in order to protect the victim. Ottawa police say an investigation into hundreds of pills found in suburban parks has expanded, but none of the drugs appear to be illicit. Police say more than 200 pills were found in three parks in the Chapel Hill South area. They say the pills appear to be over-the-counter and prescription medication. There have been no reported illnesses among people or animals. Good news for drivers. After major infrastructure upgrades, Riverside Drive between Data Center Road and Neal Way, right near Pleasant Park Road, will reopen this Monday. Some temporary lane closures will be in place in the fall for additional resurfacing. It's all part of the Bank Street renewal project. Ottawa weather for the last weekend of summer break. You'll have some sunshine on your Saturday and Sunday, but for Friday, we start with a mainly cloudy sky. Very slight chance of showers, a high of 22. With Ottawa News, I'm Christine Clark.
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1: 7:08, it's Robin. PJ will be back with us on Monday. You bought it, then you sold it for even more money. What's your story at 269-269? We just heard from Justin, who participated in a junkyard event where you could take home as many things as you wanted, as long as you could carry them for 10 feet.
2: So the idea is they marked out a 10-foot section, and you, as long as you could carry what you took off the vehicles across their 10-foot section, you could have it. So what I did was I went, I got a hood. I didn't need a hood, but I got a hood, and I got a seatbelt, and I strapped the hood to my back, and then I took an entire interior out of a early 2000s BMW that I knew was worth a lot of money.
1: Sure.
2: And I put it on the hood, and I crossed the line, and I think I crushed my spine by about an inch.
1: Oh!
2: I'm a little shorter. But I got it all for $100 and sold it that weekend for $2,500.
1: That is a $2,400 profit because math, right? That's amazing. I don't come close to that. When I was 24, I went traveling in Australia and New Zealand for a year. I was gone for a year. My friend Candace, who I met while I was over there traveling, we hit New Zealand together at the same time, and we went in and bought a beater car for $300 from some backpacker dudes. And we drove it everywhere, like into the ground, both islands. We went down on the beach with the car. We nicknamed it Legend. And then we sold it right before we left for Canada for $500. And I'm like, wow, you know, we made $200 on that. We're a big deal. And then Justin, okay? You bought it, then you sold it for even more money. What's your story? 269-269 is the text line. Ella Langley in Choosing Texas.

717, perfect weekend for a yard sale, hey? Best deal you've ever flipped. This is where you buy something low and then you sell it high. 269-269 is the text line. Some great ones rolling in here on the text line. Andrea, hi, Robin. I picked up this vintage dining chair from a garage sale a couple months back because I needed something for my apartment and it looked decent enough. I paid $15 for it thinking it was just regular old furniture. Turns out it's some kind of mid-century piece that collectors go crazy for. I posted it on Marketplace and had three people messaging me within an hour, offering way more than I expected. I ended up selling it for $200, which was wild since I literally just wanted somewhere to sit while eating breakfast. The funny part is, she says, I still don't have proper dining chairs because I got too excited about the money and sold it before finding a replacement. I've been eating standing up at my kitchen counter for weeks now like some kind of animal. Hey, you do what you got to do, right? You spend that cash on whatever you want. Sandy, hey, Robin, I got a really cool ornamental teacup that was shaped like a flower for $50 from an estate sale way off in the middle of nowhere. Went home, tried to find info on the teacup. Turns out it was a museum-quality cup from China that was extremely rare and owned by royalty. Ended up selling and shipping it to a museum in China for $1,500. Okay. If you weren't yard sailing already this weekend, this is your cue. 269-269 if you got a great flipping story. This is Brett Young, in case you didn't know.

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1: Here's your traffic update for Ottawa and the Valley. Not seeing any problems or delays on the major highways to get things going this morning. Capital Pride Festival and Parade this weekend. Starting later today, Bank Street will be closed between Slater and Gladstone. That'll start tonight at 6 and run through the weekend. Sunday is the Pride Parade. There'll be a number of closures along Wellington, Bank, and Albert. Also, the Shawnee and Portage bridges will be closed during the parade. 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
3: Country 101.1 weather for Ottawa and the Valley. Cloudy today with a chance of showers and a high of 22 today. Perfect weather for Bronx and Tonks, kicking off at 1 p.m. at Ottawa Stadium. Sunny and 24 tomorrow, and then a mix of sun, cloud, and showers Sunday with 25 degrees. Right now in Ottawa, it's 16.
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with the best deal you've ever flipped. This is where you buy something for cheap, and then somebody else wants to pay you a bunch more money for it at 269-269. That's our text line. Steve's here. He says, hey, Robin, I bought a guitar for $10 at an estate auction because it looked old and had this cool sunburst look to it. I thought it would be a nice decoration. Turned out to be a Cromwell made by Gibson from the mid-30s. Sold it for $2,200. He says, I don't play guitar or know anything about them. I thought it looked cool and it was cheap, but now I'm rich. So whatever. Yeah. Adam, I found a microscope at a liquidation auction. This is a good find, right? He said it was brand new. I bought it for $112. Took it home, looked it up, retailed for $24,000. I listed it at $6,000 on Facebook Marketplace, and a professor at a local university ended up buying it for $4,600. These are good. Okay? Everything's got its price. Someone else just needs to want it. Zach Top, South of Sanity.

0: one.
1: 740, what's the best deal you've ever flipped? This is when you buy something cheap and then somebody else wants to pay you more money for it at 269-269. Some good ones today. Kara, good morning, Robin. This was so long ago and is an absolutely ridiculous story, but I stumbled across a random barn sale in the middle of nowhere and found a beautiful painting. They didn't take any cards. All I had was $2. The lady wanted to get rid of it, so she sold it to me for the $2. I took it home, watched a scary movie, and then became paranoid that the painting was haunted. I couldn't throw it away, so I sold it on Facebook for $50. This is exactly what I would do if I thought a painting was haunted too, right? You can't burn it. It might suddenly show up again. You don't know what's going to happen. Shane says, hi, Robin. I happened to be driving past a house that had a pile of free stuff on the front lawn. Saw a BMX bike. Thought, why not? So I grabbed it, washed it up, adjusted the brakes, cleaned and oiled the chain, straightened the handlebars, listed it on Marketplace, and it was picked up for $50 in 30 minutes, right? If you got a few handy skills, you can get away with this. Here's one from Stephanie that you'll probably have some mixed feelings about. She says, hi, Robin, I can't believe I'm going to admit this on a country radio station, but I bought a pair of tickets to see Garth Brooks, and I was genuinely excited to go. Then a friend told me what they were going for online. I couldn't justify keeping them. I think after fees, I still at least quadrupled my money. But I still think about it every day and have enormous FOMO about it constantly. This is tricky, right? This comes down to money or experience, right? Which do you want? I'm sure you did great stuff with the money, Stephanie, but you would have remembered Garth in concert forever. Here's Billy Currington, Do I Make You Wanna?

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1: Here's traffic update for Ottawa and the Valley. There's a bit of a delay on the eastbound Queensway from Carling to Rochester due to construction, but the rest of the Queensway is moving well in either direction. Same with the 416 between Kempville and Ottawa. Some delays developing on Riverside through Bank of Billings Bridge, where there's construction. Also on Baseline, getting through Green Bank. And if you're headed to D&D this morning, Moody's seeing some buildup in both directions near the entrance. 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
14: Country 101.1 weather for Ottawa and the Valley. Cloudy today with a chance of showers and a high of 22 today. Perfect weather for Bronx and Tonks kicking off at 1 p.m. at Ottawa Stadium. Sunny and 24 tomorrow and then a mix of sun, cloud and showers Sunday with 25 degrees. Right now in Ottawa, it's

Have you ever adopted a person, a pet? Share your story at 269-269. I'll tell you this. You know you've made it when they name a rescue dog after you. A possum tail with a wonderful dog rescue is on the way just after 8 o'clock. Let me know. Have you adopted person, pet? Was it easy? Was it hard? 269-269 is a text line. Here's Luke Combs and Be By You.

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1: Good morning. Here's what's making news in Ottawa. The White House may now call it Lake America, but Canadians are being told the name Lake Ontario is not going anywhere. Prime Minister Mark Carney says the lake has carried its name for more than 400 years. Critics on both sides of the border have dismissed the move as a distraction. A man in his 70s has been charged with mischief and criminal harassment after reports of suspicious behavior in a Barrhaven neighborhood and a person allegedly being targeted. Police were called about a dark blue car continuously seen in the areas of Longfields Drive and Calvers Avenue. The driver described as elderly and white was also seen walking in those same areas. A 72-year-old man was arrested last week. Police say he's not being named in order to protect the victim. Ottawa police say an investigation into hundreds of pills found in suburban parks has expanded, but none of the drugs appear to be illicit. Police say more than 200 pills were found in three parks in the Chapel Hill South area. They say the pills appear to be over-the-counter and prescription medication. There have been no reported illnesses among people or animals. Good news for drivers. After major infrastructure upgrades, Riverside Drive between Data Center Road and Neal Way, right near Pleasant Park Road, will reopen this Monday. Some temporary lane closures will be in place in the fall for additional resurfacing. It's all part of the Bank Street Renewal Project. Ottawa weather for the last weekend of summer break. You'll have some sunshine on your Saturday and Sunday, but for Friday, we start with a mainly cloudy sky. Very slight chance of showers, a high of 22. With Ottawa News, I'm Christine Clark.
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0: ever adopted a person, a pet? You can share your story at 269-269. You know you've made it when they name a rescue dog after you. Good morning, Kim Shepherd from It Takes a Village Dog Rescue.
1: Good morning, Robin.
0: This is so great. Kim, two things are true. Number one, you listen to the Robin and PJ show on a regular basis, correct?
1: Absolutely.
0: Obviously. And number two, you're a brilliant marketer. You had four tiny northern breed pups come in from Nunavut. You named them each after radio hosts, and now it's all anyone is talking about, okay?
1: That's wonderful.
0: So all of them are super cute, all named after amazing female radio hosts. Okay, I'm just going to say that. Can we just focus on my own biased opinion with cute little puppy Robin? The cutest puppy. Okay, I'm just going to say that because I get to. How old is Robin?
1: Robin will be 6 weeks this week. She came in at the age of 5 weeks. She's tiny.
0: She's so tiny. She's got like huge brown eyes, tan, white, like wisps of black. Can you speak to her personality, please, Kim? Like, is she feisty, kind of sassy, but also like sweet and cuddly?
1: She is very cuddly. She likes to do her own thing right now. She's learning about what a foster home is about. She's not used to living with foster home environments. So This is a new thing for her.
0: What was the story? Like, can you share a bit of the story of how you ended up finding these pups?
1: Yeah. So we work with a community called Pangerton. It's on Baffin Island. It's a fly-in community only.
0: Okay.
1: And they have no access to

0: full-time vet care. So we support that community taking in puppies. Sure. We took in 168 dogs in 2025, and so far this year we've taken in 79. Wow. We also do what we can to support the community members with things like clinics. So our goal is to get a clinic up there for spay and neuter on an annual basis.
1: Oh, thanks so much to you and your team, Kim, for all the incredible work that you do, because that's a lot of work. And when you're dealing with fly-ins too, right? Like, it can be anything. It could be during a storm, could be crazy.
0: Exactly.
1: Yeah.
0: So our goal is to get help into the communities. In the meantime, we take in the little puppies. So the puppies that came in as our radio show hosts were abandoned and given to one of the community members there that we work with. And they asked us if we could help. They're huskies. Huskies have lots of personalities. So what better way to name them than after our four wonderful women that we talk to every day through the radio?
1: Oh, I love this so much. And yes, huskies, like, you know, I would agree. I also have a rescue husky, and she has a ton of personality. So it's really fun. Now, the dogs are in foster care now. Applications are welcome at any time, Kim. Like, you're the director of adoptions. You literally decide where these dogs are going to go. Like, what are you looking for when people want to adopt a dog from It Takes a Village?
0: Yeah, so we match the person to the dog. And if the dog has special needs, like they need to be a dog-free home or a cat-free home, then we look for those types of things. Apply at any time on our website, ittakesavillagedogrescue.com. And then once the dogs are through their initial vet care and deemed healthy and ready for adoption, we would start reviewing applications.
1: Oh, I love
0: it. These little ones won't be ready till 8 weeks.
1: Okay, so that's good to know. Still to come with Kim from It Takes a Village, when it comes to dogs who should adopt, maybe who shouldn't, and is a rescue dog a good Christmas or birthday gift? Because we often hear about that, right? Still on the way after Emerson Drive just got paid.

0: I don't know who that could possibly be. She will be ready for adoption in a few weeks. I hope you will consider adopting her if you're in a situation where that would make sense for you. Kim from The Rescue is joining us this morning. I've got to ask you, Kim, who should adopt a rescue and maybe who should not?
1: So dogs need to have a family or a person. Mm-hmm. They are a social animal. They are not going to do well in a very busy environment where you cannot dedicate the time to them. And they are not cheap. So we often get comments about adoption fees. It is $875 to adopt a puppy. Mm-hmm. That includes their sterilization, so their spay and neuter, their microchip, 2 rounds of deworming, and their vaccinations at time of adoption.
0: Okay.
1: Ongoing, an annual vet visit is probably going to cost you between $500 and $600.
0: It sure is, Kim.
1: If you can't afford the adoption fee, you need to assess whether you can financially support the dog going forward.
0: Yeah, that makes total sense.
1: Otherwise, we can pretty much match anybody to an animal that suits their home.
0: Do rescue dogs make great birthday and Christmas gifts? Because this is often what happens is people decide, oh, it's such a great idea. Get a cute puppy, you know, for your birthday or Christmas. Like, does that go over well as long as you've thought it through? Or sometimes does this kind of stuff happen like on a whim? You know what I mean? And then
1: it's
0: then...
1: a fantastic question. And our answer immediately will be no. Mm-hmm. They are not a one-time thing. They are a life commitment of 10 to 15 years, depending on the dog that you adopt. And we actually require that all humans that live in the home, whether it's a roommate, a relative, a child, be present at the meet and greet with the dog or the puppy so that we make sure everybody is comfortable, everybody is on board, and everyone understands what they're committing to before we make that decision.
0: Oh, I love this. So why do you think rescue love is so special, Kim? Because often, you know, people go out, they'll get like a certain breed in their mind. They're like, I want this dog or I want this dog. But I have a rescue dog, also a husky lady. Her name is Dakota. She's 3 years old. She's the sweetest lady baby girl. We rescued each other. I had just lost a dog. This adoption event popped up with another rescue in Ontario and I fell in love with her. And we've been together almost a year now and she's just such a gem. Like, why is this kind of love so special and different when you adopt a rescue?
1: Often these dogs don't have anything else, and you are giving them that lifeline. And the bond that they will form with you, the loyalty you will get from that rescue dog is like no other dog. Mm. We have two rescues in our home as well, one of which was a stray, came from a community in Manitoba, and he was 3, and he shares my bed with me every night. The night that he came to me, we couldn't get him in our house. It took us an hour and a half to get him in the garage. Here we are almost 2 years later, and I wouldn't trade him for anything. He is the most loyal and cuddly dog. He understands what we've given him, and he gives it back 100 times more.
0: Oh, I love it so much. Please adopt puppy Robin. Kim, what's the website so people can find puppy Robin and the others and check out the application again?
1: It's ittakesavillagedogrescue.com.

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1: Here's traffic update for Ottawa on the Valley. We had a collision on Hunt Club eastbound just after Woodruff. It was blocking the left lane. Two trucks are there, so it may be clear by now, but it's causing quite a backup heading towards the intersection. A few more vehicles on the eastbound Queensway from Carling through to Rochester, and traffic brewing on the Queensway westbound getting through Nicholas. Watch out for delays coming off the Shawnee crossing into Ottawa. It is very slow on Riverside through Bank due to construction. 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I'm Gore Taylor with Country 101.1 Traffic.
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5: So, how does Emily Reid describe her music? 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And she certainly shows her sense of humor in her video for Wine. She's opened for Kip Moore, James Barker Band, and it's only a matter of time before Emily Reid's headlining.
6: 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Cloudy today with a chance of showers and a high of 22 today. Perfect weather for Bronx and Tonks, kicking off at 1 p.m. at Ottawa Stadium. Sunny and 24 tomorrow, and then a mix of sun, cloud, and showers Sunday with 25 degrees. Right now in Ottawa, it's 16.
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1: It's 8:33. Good morning. Who or what did you adopt? And what were your reasons? Jennifer's here and says, hi, Robin. After dealing with unexplained infertility, failed infertility treatments, and pregnancy loss, but knowing we really wanted to be parents, my husband and I decided to adopt. I will never forget the social worker saying something no doctor could. You will be a mom. It was like the weight of the world lifted off my shoulders. We have two incredible adopted children who are now 14 and 7. I love that. 269-269 is the text line.
2: Hello, good morning.
1: Hi, John. Are there any dogs or cats left anywhere?

0: Or do you and your partner have all of them? Have you've adopted them all?
1: She has a big heart for rescuing.
0: Yeah. And so how many rescued adopted animals have you had at any one time?
1: So four cats when I met her, two dogs, a lab and a Boston Terrier mix. The lab has passed on of old age. The four cats have moved on from old age, and now we have three new cats. Rescues.
0: And what is it about the adoption process of getting rescues that just like warms your heart?
1: Saving them.
0: Yeah.
1: You know, if you're an animal lover, to give an animal a better home, you know, especially coming from a barn, some of them, you know, barn cats, kittens, to being outside freezing and hungry to, you know, to having all the love that they could handle.
0: Do all of them sleep in the bed with you?
1: Some nights, yes. The dog, for sure. The cats are usually laying on our chest when we wake up in the morning. Yeah.
0: It's basically an animal farm, okay?
1: Yeah, and they all get along. They all, you know, they're all friends and friendly, and yeah.
0: It's amazing, right, to watch them come into a new environment and just, like, and embrace it, right?
1: Yeah, and I do like to say that's why my wife met me, to rescue me, right? I was another animal in need of rescuing, so...
0: It sounds like she knows the good ones, John. So there you go.
1: We all have a warm bed and a full belly.
0: thanks, John. Have a great weekend, okay?
1: Thanks. You as well.
0: Take care.

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It Takes a Village Dog Rescue has new puppies up for adoption, and they've been named after local radio hosts. Can I interest you in Puppy Robin? 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
2: Here's traffic update for Ottawa on the Valley. The earlier collision on Hunt Club eastbound at Woodruff has been cleared and the backup is starting to ease off through there. Eastbound Queensway is busy from Carling through to Rochester. The westbound Queensway, a slight delay around Nicholas. Many road closures downtown on Sunday for the Capitol Parade. That include parts of Wellington, Bank, and Albert, along with the Shawty and Portage bridges from noon to 4. Need an oil change and maintenance check? 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
2: Country 101.1 weather for Ottawa and the Valley. Cloudy today with a chance of showers and a high of 22 today. Perfect weather for Bronx and Tonks, kicking off at 1 p.m. at Ottawa Stadium. Sunny and 24 tomorrow, and then a mix of sun, cloud, and showers Sunday with 25 degrees. Right now in Ottawa, it's 16.
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1: We are done.
2: That was amazing.
3: That was so good.
4: Great job, everybody.
5: Yeah.
6: Oh my gosh, what a day. If you're garage sailing on the weekend, always keep your eyes peeled for something you can flip, right? This could be your new side hustle. We heard from lots of people today that have made a killing. David, I bought a box of hockey cards at a yard sale for $2,200 because there was a Gretzky rookie. Yeah, that's already a lot of money. Turns out there were six rookie cards. I sold them for $14,300. Come on. Hey, head to the website or the Seeker app over the weekend. Make that your side hustle, too. Make sure you enter to win those Stella Lefty tickets to see her at History in the new year. PJ's back Monday, and those will go out the door on Monday morning. Have a fab weekend. This is High Valley and Fools.

legend. I come to know there's life in both ends, that red dirt road. Ottawa's number one for country, Country 101.1.

Daniel filling in for Jesse. It has been a shocking 2026. Some of it good, you know, not all of it, especially this week. But there's some shocking stuff that happened that we moved on from a little too quickly. Like, Ella Langley made a song with Morgan Wallen. Do you remember when this was announced? It was before Choosing Texas was setting all these records, challenging Mariah Carey, back when it was only the biggest song in the world. At that point, Ella Langley was already, if not about to become, one of the biggest names in country music. And then out of nowhere, she announces she's dropping a duet with Morgan Wallen. That is not normal. How is your jaw not on the floor? It's like if Superman announced he was teaming up with another Superman. Plus, the song's real good. I Can't Love You Anymore.

How often do you work out? Hey, it's Samuel filling in for Jesse. Shaboozy is one of those guys who always seems to be in pretty good shape. And apparently the way he's able to do that is he works out a lot. This is his weekly schedule, according to a new interview in Men's Health. Monday, he starts with an upper body workout. Tuesday, it's a lower body workout. Wednesday, a pull workout for the upper body. Thursday is his rest day, but he likes to go hiking on Thursdays. And then Friday is a full body workout. Do you know how he does that? I went on a stationary bike yesterday for 30 minutes, and today I barely want to walk. How's he doing it 4 or 5 days a week? He's special. Shaboozy, cowgirl.

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2: Here's a traffic update for Ottawa and the Valley. Be on the lookout for a stalled vehicle. This is on Woodruff northbound at Hunt Club, and that's at the end of the right turn lane, so be careful as you make that turn. And of course, it's a very slow drive on the eastbound Queensway from Carling to Parkdale. However, things are lightening up through here. Also, look out for construction on Riverside both ways through Banks.

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12: Country 101.1 weather. We got a little bit of rain coming this afternoon, but that should clear out by tonight when we got Bronx and Tonks, Dean Brody and the Reclaws performing. Tomorrow, high 24 with a mix of sun and clouds. Right now, 15 and a little cloudy here in Ottawa.
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1: Hey, this is Braden King, and this is my new single,

0: this week has been a lot. Dolly Parton, Tim Curry, Peter Cullen. Jesse pointed out to me at 269-269, we lost someone else this week.
1: Graham Greene, who is a really, or who was, and a really good actor, he also passed away.
0: There's been too many bad things that have happened this week.
1: And I'm hoping it's done now. So tomorrow's going to be a good day.
0: Yeah, we're going to celebrate the weekend. Maybe there'll be fun news. Maybe unicorns will be real. Just something to turn the week around.
1: Exactly.
0: So let's try to turn the week around. If you got any good news that happened this week, whether personal news, something you read, truly just anything good, text me at 269-269. We need a little positivity right now. It's Max McNown. Better me for you.

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1: What's up, y'all? It's Bailey Zimmerman. Here's my song, Chevy Silverado. I bought my grandpa's Chevy Silverado, and I lived my life in that truck, and I think that's why it's so special to me.

0: Well, you can't get them all right. Hey, it's Samuel filling in for Jesse. We were just talking about what a rough week it was. Jess mentioned that Graham Greene passed away. But Shauna, you pointed out that actually happened last September, 2025.
1: No problem. And I was like, I thought he already died.
0: Yeah, you're right. I just Googled it now. I was too trusting. So I guess the good news is one less person this week.
1: Yes, we don't need any more.
0: Do you have any other good news that you've been seeing this week?
1: I'm going to see Chris Stapleton next week.
0: That is some pretty good news.
1: Yes, it is.
0: Have you been spending some time making sure you've memorized all the words to all the songs?
1: Yes, I have.
0: Was that a lot of work or were you already pretty well prepared?
1: No, pretty prepared. We enjoy him.
0: I mean, of course, it's Chris Stapleton.
1: Yes.
0: If you have any good news you want to share, you can text me 269-269. Right now, Alan Jackson. Don't rock the jukebox.

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0: We're talking good news here on Ottawa in the Valley's Country 101.1. Hey, it's Samuel filling in for Jesse. Gary, what's your good news?
1: Oh, it's awesome. Won tickets yesterday to see Jackson Dean.
0: Oh, that's going to be a fun show, isn't it?
1: Oh, it absolutely will be.
0: Do you know who you're going with already?
1: Not 100%. I hope to get the wife to go, but she's not totally convinced that she wants to go.
0: And I say this with all due respect. Your wife is wrong.
1: Oh, absolutely.
0: So if you're smarter than Gary's wife, if you want to go see Jackson Dean at the Bronson Center here in Ottawa on September 4th, right now, text Dean to 269-269. We're giving out another pair. You could be going to the show on us. Just text Dean, D-E-A-N, 269-269. Right now, Josh Stumpf, Nobody Roads.

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0: Hey, Terry, do you need a little good news this week?
1: Absolutely.
0: You're going to see Jackson Dean September 4th at the Bronson.
1: Oh, amazing. Thank you very much.
0: Who are you going to be taking with you?
1: I'll find a friend to join.
0: This is when you got to start doing the Hunger Games. Just get people competing for your love.
1: Awesome. Good idea.
0: It's worth the competition because this song must go nuts live. It's Jackson Dean, Evanston Betsy. You're on Ottawa in the Valley's Country 101.1.

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1: Yeah, it's all about you. We've been talking about the good news that you really need to hear. Hey, it's Samuel filling in for Jesse. After a tough week, any good news is good news. So, Abby, what do you got?
2: Some great news I'm celebrating this week would be my parents' anniversary. They just passed 25 years, and I'm 24, so I've been around pretty much as long as they've been married. But they finally went out on a romantic getaway and had some fun and got to enjoy life a little bit rather than being stuck at the house all the time.
1: I hear so much guilt in your voice. As an oldest, similar situation as you, I totally get it.
2: No, I'm happy I was able to send them away and spend a few nights in a motel, and they had dinner and just kind of went for walks and kind of the boring stuff, but...
1: It's so nice to do the boring stuff without also having to worry about doing the dishes when you get back from it.
2: Exactly.
1: Before I let you go, what are your parents' names?
2: Yeah, Frank and Marcia.
1: Congratulations, Frank and Marcia. Happy anniversary. And thank you for sharing some good news. I think it's what we need right now.
2: Yeah, well, hopefully it can lift some people up and, you know, there's not all bad in the world.
1: Exactly. If you have any good news you want to share, 269-269, the number to text. Right now, Zach John King, get to drinking.

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12: Country 101.1 weather. We got a little bit of rain coming this afternoon, but that should clear out by tonight when we got Bronx and Tonks, Dean Brody and the Reclaws performing. Tomorrow, high of 24 with a mix of sun and clouds. Right now, 15 and a little cloudy here in Ottawa.

0: Jessica, you had some pretty big emotional news this week.
1: Yes, my 2-year-old took his first step with a walker actually yesterday for the first time since his lawnmower accident.
0: Oh, I'm so sorry about the accident, but so happy that they're recovered.
1: Seeing him walk and being a normal 2-year-old was amazing.
0: Did he seem happy when he was walking?
1: Chio had the mirror so he could see himself, and he saw the toys, and he was going to get to the toys.
0: So he was a man with a plan.
1: Oh, yes. Yeah. Full of smiles.
0: Do you know what toys he was rushing to go grab?
1: Those, like, sticker things that you put on the window and you got to pull them off. I think they're called suckers.
0: I don't think about those much, but clearly he thinks about them all the time.
1: I think so. And, yeah, she had bubbles and the things on the window, and so... You know, she had them a little bit out of the way, so he had to go get them if he wanted them.
0: And he was able to take those steps. That's amazing. Congratulations.
1: Yeah. Thank you.
0: We got Shaboozy with a song that feels real appropriate right now. It's good news.

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1: Hey, this is Owen Rigling. I think right now we should put on my new single, Love, Hate, Love.
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Do you know anyone who was watching football yesterday? Hey, it's Samuel filling in for Jesse. The NFL preseason kicked off, which means if you were watching the games yesterday, you gotta find a better way to pass your time. Preseason football is just like regular football, except the games are worse and the points don't matter. I really don't know why you would tune in to watch it. The only thing worse would really be if you bet on the game. If you know someone who put money on any of the preseason games happening yesterday, give them a hug. It's clearly what they really need. You shouldn't be stressing about a preseason parlay. We got Kenny Chesney

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0: Don't you think this week's just been a bit too heavy? Hey, it's Samuel filling in for Jesse. Of course, on Tuesday, we lost Dolly Parton at the age of 80. And one of the great things that we've seen, I think, the rest of the week, is not just so many people celebrating her, but seeing how her legacy will live on, how her influence is just going to keep on going. I mean, look at an artist like Lainey Wilson. This is a few years ago, her talking about Dolly Parton.
1: I think all of y'all probably know how important Dolly is to me and my journey. And she has really done a great job at showing the world what it means to be who you are, love people, treat people right.
0: Yesterday, Lainey Wilson went to Instagram talking about her final chat she had with Dolly Parton just a few weeks ago on the phone. She said, "We talked about how we both feel like we were called into this business, and you told me you felt like you weren't finished. Well, my friend, you are not. The kind of love and light you shine in your lifetime is the kind that never goes away. We'll always remember Dolly. We'll always feel her influence. You can kind of hear it here. It's Lainey Wilson. Phone Keys Wallet.

been a big news week. Hard to keep track of all the things that did or didn't happen, which is why we're going to play Do You Believe It? I'm going to tell you about a news story. You have to tell me whether it's a real one or a fake one I just made up. Today's story, the new Spider-Man Brand New Day has made more money than Titanic. Do you believe it? Now, everyone loves Tom Holland's Zendaya. They love Spider-Man swinging through New York City on his webs. But do you think it's bigger than Titanic? Because as much as we all love Spider-Man, we also love Jack and Rose, and debating whether or not he actually would have fit onto the door and he would have been able to float. Did she have to let go? The question really is not about the door, but about the money. If you think this new Spider-Man movie has made more money than Titanic, text BELIEVE to 269-269. If you think it hasn't, text NOT to 269-269. Right now, Taylor Swift, I Knew It, I Knew You.

0: ends.
1: Spider-Man Brand New Day has made more money than Titanic. Rhonda, do you believe it?
2: No.
1: I think a week from now you'd be wrong, but right now you are right.
2: Yay!
1: It's getting close. I think Spider-Man needs to make $30 million more dollars, and then it'll pass Titanic.
2: Oh, wow. I did not expect that.
1: I barely expected it either, especially because it doesn't have a single song in it as good as Celine Dion's.
2: Yeah. They're kind of limited there, aren't they?
1: If Tom Holland did a cover of My Heart Will Go On, it would probably have already beaten Titanic. All right, now we got Luke Combs. Rethink some things.

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18: Country 101.1 weather. We got a little bit of rain coming this afternoon, but that should clear out by tonight when we got Bronx and Tonks, Dean Brody and the Reclaws performing. Tomorrow, high 24 with a mix of sun and clouds. Right now, 15 and a little cloudy here in Ottawa.
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1: Hey, this is Tennille Towns, and you're listening to my new song, Sunshine's Free. I wrote the song as a mission statement, kind of to my own heart, to, like, slow down and be intentional about noticing the joy that's all around us.

We're coming up on that 12 o'clock takeover. Hey, it's Samuel filling in for Jesse. And because it's Friday, once you get past lunch, you can basically start phoning it in. So we're really wrapping up your workday with an hour of songs you want to hear. And today, just to keep with the theme of what we've been doing, let's talk about songs that make you feel good. If you've got one, you can text me at 269-269. Songs where you hear one note, there's already a smile on your face. You hear it, you immediately crank up the radio because you know you're singing along to every single word. There's a song that makes you feel good. Text me at 269-269. We'll play it in the 12 o'clock takeover. Right now. Ride, ride, ride.

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1: Yeah, it's all about you.
2: We've been talking about good news, the type of thing you just need to hear this week. Hey, it's Samuel filling in for Jesse. Kiana, you've got something big coming up.
3: Yeah, so today's my last day of work, and then I'm off for a week camping.
2: A week away from work is always a blessing.
3: And no cell service.
2: Are you the type of person who can fully relax when you know that you can't get a single message?
3: Honestly, I work as a customer service representative, so I'm constantly on the computer checking emails and answering phones and texts, so I think it'll be a nice break.
2: Hearing that, I almost feel bad calling you on the phone.
3: It's okay. At least your AC is not broken.
2: We are both grateful for that. Well, I hope you have a great time at the cottage, and then hopefully there's no horrible breaking news that happens while you're away.
3: If there is, I won't hear about it till I'm home at least.
2: So you know what? Actually, it doesn't matter. It's not your business.
3: Exactly.
2: Enjoy the water.
3: Thank you.
2: Yeah, I'm Brooks and Dunn. Hoot, scoot, and boogie.

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1: Hey, this is Braden King. 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
2: 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When I get some time off from performing, my favorite thing to do is have my wife and myself come out to my family's cabin at Catawba Lake.
3: In the summer, you can go out on the boat, go golfing. 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

Are you going over to the baseball stadium for Bronx and Tonks? Hey, it's Samuel filling in for Jesse here on Ottawa and the Valley's Country 101.1. The Rodeo and Country Music Festival is happening tonight. You got Dean Brody and the Wrecklaws headlining. And you've also got a full-on rodeo there. I'm going to be there with Monica and everyone over at Country 101.1. And I'm going to be honest with you, there's a little bit of me that's a little nervous about going to the festival. Mostly because apparently I'm going to have to get on a bull. They're not going to let me ride a bull because they would like all my bones to stay intact. But apparently they want me to get up, to sit on one, and hopefully it's well-trained and doesn't move all that much. We'll be posting about it over on our Instagram, our Facebook. Go check it out. At the very least, I do know at the end of the night, everything's going to be okay because we're going to be listening to some Dean Brody. It's right around here.

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0: Takeover. I'm Samuel filling in for Jesse. It's just what we need this week to wrap it up with some songs that just make you smile. If you got one, you can text me at 269-269. Jenna left this voice note.
1: Samuel, can you please play Let Your Horses Run by Brett Kissel? It's my ultimate go-to feel-good song. Thank you.
0: We've got that for you. Let Your Horses Run.

0: Mackenzie Porter, pick up that request coming in from Lainey at 269-269. We're playing your feel-good songs today here on your 12 o'clock takeover. Laura, what do you want to hear?
1: Save a horse, ride a cowboy.
0: I guarantee you, as soon as I press play on that song, everyone in the city is going to be singing along.
1: You bet they will.
0: You can't not.
1: I know.
0: In fact, we should put out a warning right now. You're about to hear the song. Just clear the space around you. You're going to start dancing. You can't stop it.
1: I love it.
0: You've been warned. Now it's up to you. If there's a song that makes you feel good, a song you want to crank up, dance a little bit, you can text me at 269-269 and play it during the 12 o'clock takeover. Right now, per Laura's request, Big and Rich, Save a Horse, Ride a Cowboy.

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3: Country 101.1 weather. Got a little bit of rain coming this afternoon, but honestly, we should be good. It should clear out before Bronx and Tonks. Dean Brody and the Red Claws headlining at the baseball stadium. If you're going there, don't you worry. It's only dropping down to 10 tonight with some clouds. Tomorrow, high of 24 with a mix of sun and clouds. Sunday, high of 25 with a little bit of rain. Right now, 18 with a mix of sun and clouds here in Ottawa.
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0: We're playing your feel-good songs today here on the 12 o'clock takeover. I'm Samuel, filling in for Jesse. If there's a song that makes you smile, you can text me at 269-269. Now, Chris, what are you looking to hear?
1: I want to listen to 10 Hits Get Loud.
0: I can play that for you under one condition.
1: Yes.
0: I need you to get loud, Chris.
1: Let's get loud, yeah.
0: I think you can get louder than that.
1: All right.
0: We're playing it on the 12 o'clock takeover.
1: All right.
2: We're going to stomp our boots till the neighbors call the cops. 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

0: of everyone. Her picture was chosen as the advertisement for the horse show.
1: That is so exciting. I know there's a song you want to hear to celebrate.
0: Oh, could you please play Rodeo Queen?
1: Oh, some Jade Eagleson. The perfect song for the moment.
0: That's great. Thank you so much.
1: It's Jade Eagleson, Rodeo Queen, here on the 12 o'clock takeover.

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Hey, it's Samuel signing off for the afternoon. Keep on listening because Monica's going to be hanging out with you till 6 o'clock tonight, wrapping up this kind of crazy week. If you want to catch me this weekend, Saturday at 8 a.m., Sunday at 10 p.m., I got your Canadian Country Countdown, where we go 10 through 1, counting down the biggest hits in Canadian country music. And right now, I'm going to leave you with a little Kane Brown. It's Woman.

Ottawa on the Valley's Country 101.1. Hello, it is Monica. Were you at the Luke Bryan show last night? 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We have some highlights from last night's show on our socials. But what a show it was, Ottawa. You came out, we had a good time, and it was definitely a memorable night. Brayden King right now. We got beer on Country 101.1.

Let's just say you're walking through a store and you find some money on the floor. Do you put that money in your pocket or do you turn it into customer service in hopes that the person that lost it will come looking for it? Hello, you're with Monica. Feel free to send me a text or a voice memo at 269-269. But this actually happened recently at a Walmart in Georgia, and it's caused a little bit of debate. So a man was shopping, found $30 on the floor that another shopper had dropped, and he put the money in his pocket. Employees saw the pickup on surveillance camera, and they handed the footage over to the police, who then posted a photo of him on Facebook, and then they were asking the public for their help identifying him. They wrote that, quote, an individual dropped $30 on the ground while shopping. This individual picked up the money and did not turn it into employees. Not long after they posted it, the man who found the money, he came forward and returned the $30 to the rightful owner. But the story, of course, now has a lot of opinions on social media. For example, just last week, I found $20 on the ground and I like to turn myself in. Fugitive life is hard. That was one of the comments. Another one was, finders keepers, not when you can prove it's yours. It's actually illegal and called theft in mislaid property. So what would you have done in that situation? Would you have tried to find the owner? Would you have turned it into customer service? Or would you have put the money in your pocket? Riley Green, think as you drunk.

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16: Country 101.1 weather for Ottawa and the Valley. Today, cloudy for the most part. Maybe a small chance of some showers. And a high of 22 for today. Tonight, partly cloudy, and then fog patches developing throughout the overnight and a low of 10. Right now, it's currently feeling like 20.

So if you found some money on the floor when you were out shopping, would you put it in your pocket or do you take it to customer service? Amy sent a text and said, so I would give the money to customer service. I would feel not right taking that money, not knowing if it was the person's last bit of money for groceries or rent. Amy, thank you for the text. You can reach out anytime at 269-269. You can also send me a voice memo there as well. Tyler Hubbard and Park.

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0: Jelly Roll with Son of a Sinner. Good afternoon. You're with Monica. Jelly Roll fans are a little sad today that he has ended his run as guest host on Jimmy Kimmel Live, but no one can say that he didn't go out with the bang. He nailed his residency while he was hosting. So Jimmy's had a couple of different people fill in for him throughout the summer, and Jelly Roll just did a great job.
1: Kimmel, how do you feel about Jimmy coming back?
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Fans of Taylor Swift keep looking for clues that she's plotting a Taylor's version reissue of her debut album. But according to one insider, they're saying that they should be on the lookout for new music. And apparently she's been pouring herself into writing new music and she's been incredibly inspired. But which direction is she going to take on that new album? Here is Taylor Swift, I Knew It, I Knew You.

what a week it's been. Hello, you're with Monica. Earlier this week, news broke of the passing of Dolly Parton at the age of 80, which has made a lot of people real sad. She was just such a light, but she'll be remembered. She'll live on through her music and, of course, all the other great things that she did throughout her life. But apparently there is one last song, and she recorded it, obviously, a little while ago, and it's been locked away in a box, and it's not going to be released until what would have been her 100th birthday. The song is called My Place in History, and it's in a chestnut box, which is on display at Dollywood at the Dream War Resort in Tennessee. And there are strict orders not to release it until January of 2046. Not even a little tease. Well, I guess this is a tease, but I'm talking about not even just a little bit of the song. Nothing. We get nothing. We're just going to have to patiently wait another 20 years to get that song. Tucker Wetmore, Who Told You That?

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1: Here's your traffic update for Ottawa and the Valley. We've got a collision reported on eastbound Queensway at Kirkwood in a live lane, causing delays from Maitland Road on top of the regular volume delays that extend to Preston. There's also a crash reported on Autoroute de la Gatineau, just past the McDonald's Cafe

0: Bridge. Westbound Carling approaching Fairlawn, also a crash reported there. 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
16: Country 101.1 weather for Ottawa and the Valley. Today, cloudy for the most part. Maybe a small chance of some showers. And a high of 22 for today. Tonight, partly cloudy. And then fog patches developing throughout the overnight. And a low of 10. Right now, it's currently feeling like 20.
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Well, let's be honest. There's probably a list of things that you've mastered. But I'm going to tell you more about what I'm referring to in just a few minutes. Riley Green, Change My Mind.

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1: Hey y'all, Lainey Wilson here. This is my song, Phone Keys Wallet. Phone Keys Wallet is about finding somebody who loves you for every messy, imperfect, chaotic version of yourself.

Ladies, you may not realize this, but there's something that you have mastered that you might not have even thought was a thing, but apparently it has become a thing. Hello, it's Monica. So there's this viral trend that's referred to as the girl grip. And people are celebrating this because it's a specific skill. How you carry multiple things all in one hand. We're talking phone, keys, iced coffee, lip gloss, sunglasses, headphones, maybe some other daily necessities, all in one overloaded hand instead of using a bag. I mean, who hasn't been there? And so videos are blowing up all over TikTok as women show themselves carrying all these things, and they're challenging their husbands and boyfriends and any of the men in their life. Most of them almost fail immediately, by the way. And so the internet is treating this like a new trend, but let's be honest, we have been doing this forever. There's one Instagram account that's actually dedicated to a woman carrying absurd amounts of stuff. And it has nearly, I would say, 500,000 followers, if not more. And these videos, she's just carrying everything except for the kitchen sink. Okay, I know that seems a little dramatic, but that's what everyone tells me when they pick up my purse. You have everything in here but the kitchen sink. I feel like I'm being judged when they say that. Brooks and Dunn, My Maria.

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9: Here's your traffic update for Ottawa and the Valley. We've got a collision reported on eastbound Queensway at Kirkwood in a live lane, causing delays from Maitland Road on top of the regular volume delays that extend to Preston. There's also a crash reported on Autoroute de la Gatineau, just past the McDonald-Cartier Bridge. Westbound Carling approaching Fairlawn, also a crash reported there. 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

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Hello, you're with Monica. Happening tomorrow and on Sunday, it's the Taste of Ottawa Festival of Flavors, your chance to experience the world through food, culture, and community during this festival, celebrating the diverse traditions that make Ottawa unique. 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

0: 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Keep it on.
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2: 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Baby.

When you have people visiting, what are some of the rudest things that they can do while they're in your home? 269-269. There's a list, and maybe you're guilty of one or two of these things, or maybe a few of the things didn't make the list. I'd love to hear from you. Voicemails always welcome. 269-269. Morgan Griffiths, Just Being Me.

What are some of the rudest things that somebody can do when they come over to your house for a visit? 269-269 is where you can reach me. According to this list, overstaying your welcome was at number 3. That one's hard because sometimes you can drop hints like, okay, it's time for you to go. But people don't pick up on the hints. I automatically just assume people know when it's time to kind of go. But sometimes people miss that mark. Expecting a tour. Not everyone's house is tour ready. Number 1, touching and moving things. Oh, this happened to a girlfriend of mine. She went away for a weekend and her in-laws were visiting while she was away. And she had an item that she had out on display that was given to her by her grandmother. And her mother-in-law decided that this item shouldn't be on display. So the mother-in-law put it in storage in their basement. She walks in through the front door, noticed that it's not there immediately, and is searching the house high and low, finds it in the storage room and thinking, who moved that there? Until her significant other, well, revealed that it was indeed the mother-in-law that moved it. Like, wait, don't touch stuff. So she did put it somewhere that was even more visible than before. Yeah. Her mother-in-law also learned never to touch or move things ever again. What would you say are some of the rudest things that somebody can do in somebody else's home? 269-269.

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2: Well, good afternoon. Here's your traffic update for Ottawa and the Valley. Woodruff between Carling and Seville Road near Carlingwood. Traffic signal maintenance is underway and police are directing traffic. Also, keep an eye out for a collision at Meadowlands and Viewmount. The rush into the weekend is well underway in the Queensway. It's slow westbound approaching Parkdale to Woodruff and eastbound approaching Maitland through to Rochester. There's also heavy backup northbound on Island Park from Richmond Road heading up to the Champlain Bridge. 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I'm Gord Taylor with Country 101 traffic.
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1: What's up? Alien here. You know, from space. And... 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Woo! 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She also can't believe that the next jackpot is $10 million. But it's real. 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
2: Country 101.1 weather for Ottawa and the Valley. Today, cloudy for the most part. Maybe a small chance of some showers. And a high of 22 for today. Tonight, partly cloudy, and then fog patches developing throughout the overnight and a low of 10. Right now, it's currently feeling like 20.
3: 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Remember?

What are some of the rudest things that somebody can do while visiting your home? 269-269. Sherry sent a note and said, hiding a mess. If you make a mess, let somebody know. Just don't sweep it under the rug. Oh, yeah. Why would you do that? That's up there with if you clog somebody's toilet. I know it's an embarrassing thing, but you need to tell somebody, because if not, the person that goes into that washroom afterwards, they're going to be in for a rude awakening. Russell Dickerson, happened to me.

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A bride-to-be was flooded with marriage advice from passengers on a plane. Hello, you're with Monica. This is really, really cute. This happened earlier this month. The bride's name is Maya. She was headed out to her bachelorette party. She was on a Southwest Airlines flight. And the flight attendant began making an announcement. At first, they thought it was about a delay. But instead, they announced that this young lady was headed out on her bachelorette. And so people on the plane started writing pieces of advice to her on napkins. And the flight attendants handed her those pieces of advice. And also, there was a little bubbly involved as well. But it was just cute to get just words of wisdom from people she never met, people that've been relationships for different periods of time, coming from different places. Things like, you know, have a monthly date night forever, talk about anything and everything, over communicate. And that's just really thoughtful, different. It's something that you wouldn't expect on a flight. Luke Combs, Be By You.

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2: Good afternoon. Here's a look at the roads for Ottawa and the Valley. Just doing cleanup from an earlier collision at Meadowlands and Mewmount. A Woodruff between Carling and Seville Road near Carlingwood. They're doing traffic signal maintenance, and police are on it directing traffic. It's heavy traffic on Riverside, both directions approaching Bank, and Bank in both directions approaching Riverside. Really slow getting through Billings Bridge due to construction. The westbound Queensway is a heavy go as well, just after Bronson through to Woodruff. 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Conditions

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0: Ottawa on the Valley's Country 101.1 with Luke Bryan, who sold out the Canadian Tire Centre last night. Were you at the show? 269-269 is where you can text me, or 750-1011. Amanda was there.
1: It was absolutely incredible. It was the first time that we have seen Luke Bryan live. And we were lucky enough to score like front row center stage tickets. So the show for us was like absolutely amazing. We had such a blast.
0: It was such a good time. And everybody seems to be saying that all over our socials and on our text line at 269-269, where you can reach us at any time. It was the first time I saw him live, and I'm looking forward to seeing him again. Hopefully sooner than later. Zach Taub, South of Sanity on Country 101.1.

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How much social media is too much? Hello, it's Monica. It looks like we might now have an answer. So researchers tracked people for over 11 years, and they found that 150 minutes of social media use per day, or, well, I guess 2.5 hours, appears to be the tipping point. Anything above that, users were more likely to report declines in mental well-being. And they noticed that with the moderate use, it wasn't linked to the same negative effects. And so they also discovered with this that social media itself isn't the problem. It's just how much time we spend on it. And experts are saying that excessive scrolling can contribute to depression, anxiety, of course, information overload, FOMO as well, especially when it becomes compulsive. So the bottom line of this study is that social media isn't the problem by itself. However, a quick scroll turns from just a quick scroll to sometimes 3 hours to going down the TikTok rabbit hole. And maybe when that happens, it's time to come up for air and just put the device down, maybe go for a walk, maybe do anything but scroll on your phone, which for some people, it's not an easy thing to do. Jelly roll, hands up.

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1: Here's your traffic update for Ottawa on the Valley. We're dealing with the collision on the Champlain Bridge northbound just after Bave Island. It's already quite slow in Island Park and Kitsissibi-Nikan trying to get to the bridge. Also working to clear an earlier collision at Kirkwood in Merivale. If you're traveling on the 401 this afternoon, the westbound lanes are closed from Mallorytown Road to Reynolds Road near Mallorytown for a collision. The Queensway looking at heavy backup westbound as you approach Parkdale through Woodruff. With a Subaru, you get more standard features than you'd expect and great lease and finance offers you won't want to miss. 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I'm Gord Taylor with Country 1011 traffic.
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4: Country 101.1 weather for Ottawa and the Valley. Tonight, fog patches developing throughout the overnight in a low of 9. Tomorrow, sunshine, then becoming a mix of sun and cloud. Late in the morning, it's going to be a little windy at times throughout the afternoon. Tomorrow, a high of 24, but it's going to feel like 28. Right now, it's currently 19.
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2: Go check it out.

The pumpkin spice hype is dying. Well, at least according to some research. Hello, you're with Monica. This is the time of year they start rolling out everything pumpkin spice. Not just lattes, but we're talking deodorant, candles. I don't know, whatever it is that make pumpkin spice. But they've crunched the data. They've looked at it, and pumpkin spice might be losing its fall flavor crown. That's according to Google and Pinterest, because it shows searches for pumpkin spice are actually down compared to last year. I mean, we can't just rely on that. However, drinks like matcha, banana, blueberry, and even carrot cake lattes have been gaining popularity. So despite the dip, though, with pumpkin spice, it's not gone just yet. Come on now. We just saw this being all rolled out everywhere. So you don't have to, you know, get panicked or freak out. It's still going to be around for now, but, you know, maybe it's not going to be pumpkin spice everything at this time of year. The Chicks, Wide Open Spaces.

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1: Well, here's your traffic update for Ottawa and the Valley. We have a stalled vehicle on Kitsissibi Meakin eastbound near Westboro Beach. It's already quite slow there trying to get to Island Park in the Champlain Bridge. The 416 southbound seeing quite a backup.

0: As you approach Rogers Stevens Drive, that's a construction delay. The Queensway westbound, pretty heavy as you approach Parkdale through to Woodruff eastbound. From Woodruff through to Rochester, needing an oil change or maintenance check, drop into Mr. Lou Plus Tires. No appointment needed before you hit the road this summer. Mr. Lou Plus Tires celebrating 50 years. I'm Gord Taylor with Country 101.1 Traffic.
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Ottawa on the Valley's Country 101.1. Hello, you're with Monica. If you have not made plans for tonight, don't forget Bronx and Tonks is taking place at the Ottawa Stadium. And it's going to be a rodeo. And then there's going to be performances from the Rec Laws and Dean Brody. Tickets are still available. 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
4: This is a great song to say goodbye to the work week and hello to the weekend. It's time for your quitting time song of the day. Toby Keith, I love this bar.

You're doing some shopping, you're in the store, and you find some money on the ground. What do you do with that money? Do you put it in your pocket, or do you take it to customer service, and hopefully they can get it back to the person that lost the money? Hello, you're with Monica. There's a story from a Walmart in Georgia, and it's caused quite a bit of debate online. The whole idea, finders, keepers, losers, weepers. And so I guess a gentleman had been shopping, found $30 on the floor, and put it in his pocket. An employee saw the pickup on surveillance camera, so they handed the footage over to the police, who posted a photo of him on Facebook and then asked the public to help identify the person. And so they wrote, an individual dropped $30 on the ground while shopping. This individual picked up the money and did not return it to the employees. Not long after the picture was posted, the man who found the money came forward and he returned the $30 to its rightful owner. But then, of course, a lot of people have thoughts on this. What would you have done in that situation? Would you have put the money in your pocket, or would you have turned it into customer service? 269-269, James Barker Band, Meet Your Mama.

And I ain't trying to rush and mess this up. 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So what you say we head on out to that old farmhouse you always talk about?

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1: 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It's Bailey Zimmerman. Here's my song, Chevy Silverado. I bought my grandpa's Chevy Silverado, and I lived my life in that truck, and I think that's why it's so special to me.

0: Let's just say you find some money. Maybe it's on the floor at a store or maybe on the sidewalk. Do you try to find the owner of it or do you put it in your pocket? 269-269. There's a story that was in the States where it caused this whole debate because the person put the money in their pocket and then the employees at the store sent the surveillance footage to the police and they eventually got the money back. I got a text here, 269-269. Went to the bank machine one day. The person before me left a 20 in the machine and I was turning it in to tell the teller. A very frantic woman came in and checked the machine she had used. The teller and I both asked if she had forgotten some money in the machine and how much she left in it. She was so thankful, and by the look of her, this might have been her last 20. It made me feel good to return the money to her. Yes, they could have found out who it belonged to, but it would have taken some time. Also, you can send a voice memo at 269-269. This is what this gentleman would have done.
1: It would depend on the amount of money. If it was, say, just like a $20 bill or less, then I'd probably take a look around. If nobody was in the area, I would probably put it in my pocket. If it was a roll or a big wad of cash that had an elastic around it, I would probably hand it in to customer service.
0: If you want to be a part of the show, 269-269 is where you can reach me. Tyler Joe Miller, Under the Influence.

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2: Here's traffic update for Ottawa and the Valley. Elgin, northbound at Laurier, there's a collision in the right lane. Tow trucks are there, so hopefully it'll be cleaned up shortly. Kitsisimi, Mekan, eastbound near Westboro Beach, you have a stalled vehicle. Traffic's already pretty slow through there. If you're heading towards Kempville, the 416 southbound approaching Rogers Stevens Drive, there's a construction delay. And if you're planning a trip towards Kingston or Toronto, the 401 westbound lanes are closed near Mallorytown for a collision. That's partway between Prescott and Brockville. 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Conditions in. I'm Gord Taylor with Country 1011 Traffic.
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4: Country 101.1 weather for Ottawa and the Valley. Tonight, fog patches developing throughout the overnight at a low of 9. Tomorrow, sunshine, then becoming a mix of sun and cloud. Late in the morning, it's going to be a little windy at times throughout the afternoon. Tomorrow, a high of 24, but it's going to feel like 28. Right now, it's currently 19.
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Keith Urban with Long Hot Summer, and the summer days are winding down. Not to be that person. I know. I just went there. At least the weekend's here. Carter, Faith, and Betty.

0: Over the last couple of days, there have been a lot of tributes to Dolly Parton. Hello, you're with Monica, of course. The news broke a couple of days ago that she had passed at the age of 80. And well, yes, her memory will live on like her music will. It's just been something that people have had a hard time dealing with because she was just such a light. She just had this larger than life personality. I don't need to tell you that. But of all the tributes that I've seen recently, this has to be the cutest. And thanks to Cheryl, who sent this video via text to 269-269. It has to be one of her younger fans singing a very popular song of hers.
1: Jolene. I'm a banner, don't please don't take
0: a man. Oh, okay. Come on. How cute is that? And that note, she did way better than I ever could. Adorable. You can reach out anytime at 269-269. Ella Langley and Morgan Wallen. I can't love you anymore.

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2: Here's your traffic update for Ottawa and the Valley. Working on a collision on the Queensway eastbound before Maitland. Traffic's heavily backed up to Bayshore. Watch out for a crash in O'Connor southbound at Gladstone and Reno Street eastbound between Elgin and McKenzie. We have a broken down vehicle. The 416 is slow in both directions approaching Roger Stevens Drive due to construction. If you're doing some travel towards Kingston or Toronto, the 401 westbound lanes are closed between Mallorytown Road and Reynolds Road for a collision. Your 20 times to points today at Shoppers Drug Mart. 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Conditions in app. I'm Gord Taylor with Country 101.1 Traffic.
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Rodney Atkins, Take a Back Road. Hello, you're with Monica. I am actually heading out. Have yourselves a fantastic Friday evening and an even better weekend. We'll do it all again come Monday. Luke Combs, Rethink Some Things.

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1: Well, good evening. Here's your traffic update. For Ottawa and the Valley, that earlier collision on the eastbound Queensway before maintenance is clear. With eastbound Queensway still busy from Carling through to Rochester. It's Capital Pride Festival and Parade weekend. Bank Street closed now between Slater and Gladstone. That'll run until early Sunday morning. Then on Sunday morning, Wellington will be closed between Booth and Vimy Place, and Kitsissimmee-Meekan closed between Slidell and Booth. 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
4: Well, good evening. Here's your last look at the roads for Ottawa and the Valley. Still some delay in the eastbound Queensway from Maitland through to Rochester. It's Capital Pride weekend. The parade is on Sunday. That means some road closures in the downtown core, including parts of Wellington, Bank, and Albert. That'll run from noon till 4. The parade starts at 1. And the Chaudière and Portage bridges will be closed during the parade. And tonight, we have Bank Street closed between Slater and Gladstone until Sunday. 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